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1: From the Provincial News Desk, I'm Judy Peters. The minimum wage has changed across Saskatchewan, with workers seeing their hourly rate climb. Here's reporter J.D. Houghton to tell us more.
2: Saskatchewan's minimum wage is now $15.70 an hour, up 35 cents from the previous rate. The annual increase is calculated using a formula that gives equal weight to changes in the consumer price index and average hourly wages. Saskatchewan is one of five provinces making a minimum wage adjustment, along with Ontario, Manitoba, Nova Scotia, and PEI. Ontario now has the highest rate of those five at $17.95 an hour, while Saskatchewan's $15.70 rate remains second lowest among the provinces. I'm J.D. Houghton.
1: Over the month of September, the southeast was warmer than normal, coming in as the 19th hottest on record. It was also a bit wetter than expected. That from Environment and Climate Change Canada meteorologist Brian Proctor.
3: So 129% of normal precip, and that was the 21st wettest on the period of record, with the data for precipitation also going back to the year 1900. So in general terms, wet and a bit warmer than normal.
1: That extra moisture slowed down harvest operations, as farmers now hope to finish their work over the coming weeks. The defense and Crown offered competing arguments Thursday as closing submissions wrapped up in Taylor Japp's murder trial. Here's reporter Lois Fever from Estevan.
4: Defense lawyer Thomas Hines argued that the Crown has not proven beyond a reasonable doubt that Taylor Japp was the person who shot Brianna Hayes. Hines pointed to questions surrounding the murder weapon, the timeline, and witness credibility, and argued Japp's actions after the shooting did not necessarily prove he was the shooter. Crown prosecutor David Belanger argued the evidence points to Japp, highlighting Tyler Shaw's testimony along with physical, digital, DNA, and firearm evidence. Belanger also challenged Japp's explanation that masked men were responsible and urged jurors to use their common sense when considering whether that account fits with the evidence.
1: Thanks, Lois. A controlled detonation in Northwest Moose Jaw Wednesday afternoon was part of a planned operation involving several emergency agencies. Captain Sanderson is with the Moose Jaw Fire Department and says crews assisted the RCMP bomb squad with a safe removal of a highly reactive material.
5: Moose Jaw Fire Department assisted the RCMP bomb squad with the safe removal of a small amount of sodium metal, a highly reactive substance.
1: The material was successfully detonated with support from police, EMS, and fire personnel. And that's a look at your provincial news.
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1: Partly cloudy this evening with a low of 0. Tomorrow, a mix of sun and cloud, a high of 21. Sunshine on Monday, 24 degrees. And then for Tuesday, a sunny sky with a high of 21. Current weather conditions can be found anytime on your West Central Online app. I'm Judy Peters.
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1: Partly cloudy this evening with a low of 0. Tomorrow, a mix of sun and cloud, a high of 21. Sunshine on Monday, 24 degrees. And then for Tuesday, a sunny sky with a high of 21. Current weather conditions can be found anytime on your West Central online app. I'm Judy Peters.
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8: Partly cloudy this evening with a low of 0. Tomorrow, a mix of sun and cloud, a high of 21. Sunshine on Monday, 24 degrees. And then for Tuesday, a sunny sky with a high of 21. Current weather conditions can be found anytime on your West Central Online app. I'm Judy Peters.
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2: Partly cloudy this evening with a low of 0. Tomorrow, a mix of sun and cloud, a high of 21. Sunshine on Monday, 24 degrees. And then for Tuesday, a sunny sky with a high of 21. Current weather conditions can be found anytime on your West Central Online app. I'm Judy Peters.
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2: West Central Online weather.
8: Partly cloudy this evening with a low of 0. Tomorrow, a mix of sun and cloud, a high of 21. Sunshine on Monday, 24 degrees. And then for Tuesday, a sunny sky with a high of 21. Current weather conditions can be found anytime on your West Central Online app. I'm Judy Peters.
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4: Partly cloudy this evening with a low of 0. Tomorrow, a mix of sun and cloud, a high of 21. Sunshine on Monday, 24 degrees. And then for Tuesday, a sunny sky with a high of 21. Current weather conditions can be found anytime on your West Central Online app. I'm Judy Peters.
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6: Partly cloudy this evening with a low of 0. Tomorrow, a mix of sun and cloud, a high of 21. Sunshine on Monday, 24 degrees. And then for Tuesday, a sunny sky with a high of 21. Current weather conditions can be found anytime on your West Central Online app. I'm Judy Peters. 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
4: Partly cloudy this evening with a low of 0. Tomorrow, a mix of sun and cloud, a high of 21. Sunshine on Monday, 24 degrees. And then for Tuesday, a sunny sky with a high of 21. Current weather conditions can be found anytime on your West Central Online app. I'm Judy Peters. 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
4: Partly cloudy this evening with a low of 0. Tomorrow, a mix of sun and cloud, a high of 21. Sunshine on Monday, 24 degrees. And then for Tuesday, a sunny sky with a high of 21. Current weather conditions can be found anytime on your West Central online app. I'm Judy Peters.
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2: Partly cloudy this evening with a low of 0. Tomorrow, a mix of sun and cloud, a high of 21. Sunshine on Monday, 24 degrees. And then for Tuesday, a sunny sky with a high of 21. Current weather conditions can be found anytime on your West Central Online app. I'm Judy Peters.
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4: Partly cloudy this evening with a low of 0. Tomorrow, a mix of sun and cloud, a high of 21. Sunshine on Monday, 24 degrees. And then for Tuesday, a sunny sky with a high of 21. Current weather conditions can be found anytime on your West Central Online app. I'm Judy Peters.
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4: Partly cloudy this evening with a low of 0. Tomorrow, a mix of sun and cloud, a high of 21. Sunshine on Monday, 24 degrees. And then for Tuesday, a sunny sky with a high of 21. Current weather conditions can be found anytime on your West Central Online app. I'm Judy Peters.
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6: Partly cloudy this evening with a low of 0. Tomorrow, a mix of sun and cloud, a high of 21. Sunshine on Monday, 24 degrees. And then for Tuesday, a sunny sky with a high of 21. Current weather conditions can be found anytime on your West Central Online app. I'm Judy Peters.
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2: A mix of sun and cloud today with a northwest wind, a high of 17 degrees. Partly cloudy this evening with a low of zero. Tomorrow, a mix of sun and cloud, a high of 21. Sunshine on Monday, 24 degrees. And then for Tuesday, a sunny sky with a high of 21. Current weather conditions can be found anytime on your West Central online app. I'm Judy Peters.
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6: A mix of sun and cloud today with a northwest wind, a high of 17 degrees. Partly cloudy this evening with a low of zero. Tomorrow, a mix of sun and cloud, a high of 21. Sunshine on Monday, 24 degrees. And then for Tuesday, a sunny sky with a high of 21. Current weather conditions can be found anytime on your West Central online app. I'm Judy Peters.
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2: A mix of sun and cloud today with a northwest wind, a high of 17 degrees. Partly cloudy this evening with a low of zero. Tomorrow, a mix of sun and cloud, a high of 21. Sunshine on Monday, 24 degrees. And then for Tuesday, a sunny sky with a high of 21. Current weather conditions can be found anytime on your West Central online app. I'm Judy Peters.
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0: 4.
1: A mix of sun and cloud today with a northwest wind, a high of 17 degrees. Partly cloudy this evening with a low of 0. Tomorrow, a mix of sun and cloud, a high of 21. Sunshine on Monday, 24 degrees. And then for Tuesday, a sunny sky with a high of 21. Current weather conditions can be found anytime on your West Central online app. I'm Judy Peters.
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2: A mix of sun and cloud today with a northwest wind, a high of 17 degrees. Partly cloudy this evening with a low of zero. Tomorrow, a mix of sun and cloud, a high of 21. Sunshine on Monday, 24 degrees. And then for Tuesday, a sunny sky with a high of 21. Current weather conditions can be found anytime on your West Central online app. I'm Judy Peters.
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2: A mix of sun and cloud today with a northwest wind, a high of 17 degrees. Partly cloudy this evening with a low of zero. Tomorrow, a mix of sun and cloud, a high of 21. Sunshine on Monday, 24 degrees. And then for Tuesday, a sunny sky with a high of 21. Current weather conditions can be found anytime on your West Central online app. I'm Judy Peters.
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3: A mix of sun and cloud today with a northwest wind, a high of 17 degrees. Partly cloudy this evening with a low of zero. Tomorrow, a mix of sun and cloud, a high of 21. Sunshine on Monday, 24 degrees. And then for Tuesday, a sunny sky with a high of 21. Current weather conditions can be found anytime on your West Central online app. I'm Judy Peters. 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
5: A mix of sun and cloud today with a northwest wind, a high of 17 degrees. Partly cloudy this evening with a low of zero. Tomorrow, a mix of sun and cloud, a high of 21. Sunshine on Monday, 24 degrees. And then for Tuesday, a sunny sky with a high of 21. Current weather conditions can be found anytime on your West Central online app. I'm Judy Peters.
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1: A mix of sun and cloud today with a northwest wind, a high of 17 degrees. Partly cloudy this evening with a low of zero. Tomorrow, a mix of sun and cloud, a high of 21. Sunshine on Monday, 24 degrees. And then for Tuesday, a sunny sky with a high of 21. Current weather conditions can be found anytime on your West Central Online app. I'm Judy Peters.
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3: A mix of sun and cloud today with a northwest wind, a high of 17 degrees. Partly cloudy this evening with a low of zero. Tomorrow, a mix of sun and cloud, a high of 21. Sunshine on Monday, 24 degrees. And then for Tuesday, a sunny sky with a high of 21. Current weather conditions can be found anytime on your West Central online app. I'm Judy Peters.
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2: A mix of sun and cloud today with a northwest wind, a high of 17 degrees. Partly cloudy this evening with a low of 0. Tomorrow, a mix of sun and cloud, a high of 21. Sunshine on Monday, 24 degrees. And then for Tuesday, a sunny sky with a high of 21. Current weather conditions can be found anytime on your West Central online app. I'm Judy Peters.
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2: A mix of sun and cloud today with a northwest wind, a high of 17 degrees. Partly cloudy this evening with a low of 0. Tomorrow, a mix of sun and cloud, a high of 21. Sunshine on Monday, 24 degrees. And then for Tuesday, a sunny sky with a high of 21. Current weather conditions can be found anytime on your West Central online app. I'm Judy Peters.
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6: Sunny today with a high of 21. Tonight a clear sky and a low of plus 5. Tomorrow it'll be sunny and windy, a high of 23. Sunshine for Tuesday, a high of 20. Wednesday, sunny and 18. Current weather conditions can be found anytime on your West Central Online app.

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3: Sunny today with a high of 21. Tonight, a clear sky and a low of plus 5. Tomorrow, it'll be sunny and windy, a high of 23. Sunshine for Tuesday, a high of 20. Wednesday, sunny and 18. Current weather conditions can be found anytime on your West Central online app. I'm Judy Peters.
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And I ain't trying to rush and mess this up. 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So what you say we head on out to that old farmhouse you always talk about?

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1: From the Provincial News Desk, I'm Judy Peters. Estevan is moving one step closer to becoming Saskatchewan's center for nuclear energy development. Mayor Tony Cernik says the Rafferty site was chosen over Boundary Dam, largely because of its larger water supply and favorable location for infrastructure.
2: It was just the size of the water, if you will. So obviously with the, you know, Boundary Dam being on Boundary Dam Reservoir, they were thinking there wasn't much enough room. There may have been room to host a couple of SMRs there, but you get into the big 1,000 megawatt and they just needed the bigger body of water. So
1: Cernik says the project reinforces Estevan's role as a key energy producing community in Saskatchewan. The province continues to upgrade overpasses across Saskatchewan as transportation needs evolve. Dan Palmer is a senior communications consultant with the Saskatchewan Ministry of Highways. Palmer says new bridge projects are being built to a higher clearance standard.
3: The ministry's current standard clearance for all new bridge construction is 5.3 meters. But keep in mind that lower heights exist across the provincial highway network because these structures were built to last a very long time.
1: The Highway 2 overpass above the Trans-Canada Highway in Moose Jaw is currently being upgraded as part of an estimated $35 million project. Homeowners looking to save on winter energy bills may want to start preparing before temperatures drop. Sask Energy Manager of Corporate Communications, Annie McLeod, says keeping vents clear, replacing furnace filters, and sealing drafts around windows and doors can reduce heat loss.

0: A clean filter allows your furnace to move more air and more efficiently heat your home and can actually improve overall furnace efficiency by up to 1%.
1: Sask Energy says taking preventative steps now can help improve home comfort and keep energy use under control this winter. Harvest continues in the southeast as October is here and frost could set in. Agrologist Edgar Hammermeister describes the cold as a compounding problem.
2: The damage has been done with moisture. What the challenge with the cool temperatures is that everything takes longer to dry off when there's no heat in the air. And so our days are getting shorter, not only by sunlight, but with all the moisture and now the cool conditions. We just can't get any momentum going with the machines.
1: Hammermeister says that farmers should make sure they're not stretching their machines or themselves too far as harvest continues. And that's a look at your provincial news.
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1: Sunny today with a high of 21. Tonight a clear sky and a low of plus 5. Tomorrow it'll be sunny and windy, a high of 23. Sunshine for Tuesday, a high of 20. Wednesday, sunny and 18. Current weather conditions can be found anytime on your West Central Online app. I'm Judy Peters.
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2: West Central Online weather.
8: Sunny today with a high of 21. Tonight, a clear sky and a low of plus 5. Tomorrow, it'll be sunny and windy, a high of 23. Sunshine for Tuesday, a high of 20. Wednesday, sunny and 18. Current weather conditions can be found anytime on your West Central Online app. I'm Judy Peters.
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4: Sunny today with a high of 21. Tonight a clear sky and a low of plus 5. Tomorrow it'll be sunny and windy, a high of 23. Sunshine for Tuesday, a high of 20. Wednesday, sunny and 18. Current weather conditions can be found anytime on your West Central Online app. I'm Judy Peters.
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0: Carrie Underwood, Cowboy Casanova, and ACC Extra on American Country Countdown. It's Ryan, and Carrie knows a thing or two about reality shows, having not only been a contestant on American Idol, but also now a judge on that very same show. And there's an increasing number of people who now know what that life is like being on those shows, including the Robertson family of Duck Dynasty fame. And this weekend on the show, we have a couple members of that family hanging with us, Jep and Jess Robertson. Y'all, welcome to ACC. Your new program is called Jep and Jess Beyond the Bayou, where you've moved from Louisiana to Texas. You're living on a ranch. I got to ask, what's it like having the cameras around 24/7, guys? Is that something you've gotten used to over the years?
1: It's been pretty easy, to be honest with you. I was kind of raised, you know, we filmed all of our duck hunts and stuff in the 80s. And so I've kind of always been around cameras, so they've not really bothered me at all.
0: Yeah.
1: So we took to it right away. And what kind of shocked us was our youngest, Gus, especially in like the first episode, you know, because I was kind of nervous. I was like, he's 10 years old. You know, he may be like, I don't like doing this. But he did absolutely amazing, supernatural. And I was like, well, I guess it just kind of runs in the family. You know, we're supposed to do TV stuff. That's just kind of what we're called to do. And I love doing this because it really shows what I think is kind of the three most important things to us, which is faith, family, community. So
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1: Sunny today with a high of 21. Tonight a clear sky and a low of plus 5. Tomorrow it'll be sunny and windy, a high of 23. Sunshine for Tuesday, a high of 20. Wednesday, sunny and 18. Current weather conditions can be found anytime on your West Central online app. I'm Judy Peters.
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0: Kelsey Ballerini with her former ACC number one from March of 2016. It's Dibs on ACC. I'm Ryan Fox, and it's common in country music for stars to hang out with each other and become friends inside the genre. And that's the case for Kelsey and Carly Pierce, as Carly explains here to CBS's Anthony Mason.
1: We met each other. She was 19 and I was 23. And I didn't like her at first because she had a record deal and I didn't. And I was like, who's this girl that's 19 that's already getting a record deal? We are each other's safe place in whatever business you're in. For us, there's a very small amount of people that understand what this is like. And I always feel so seen by her. In my experience, it has been hard for me to find real friends. What I have with her, I don't need anyone else.
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9: Sunny today with a high of 21. Tonight a clear sky and a low of plus 5. Tomorrow it'll be sunny and windy, a high of 23. Sunshine for Tuesday, a high of 20. Wednesday, sunny and 18. Current weather conditions can be found anytime.

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0: Former ACC number one from 2022, Jason Aldean. That's Trouble with a Heartbreak on American Country Countdown. It's Ryan hanging with Jeff and Jess Robertson from Duck Dynasty this weekend on American Country Countdown. Guys, you got a new show called Jeff and Jess Beyond the Bayou. It airs on Great American Family every Saturday night. It's on the Great American Family streaming service, too. Love this show. You've moved from Louisiana to a ranch in Texas. I've noticed that Thomas Rhett's already made an appearance on this show, which is pretty cool. And it begs the question, what country stars over the years have you been drawn to that you've gotten to meet doing these shows?
1: Well, as far as music, I think I saw him three or four times in Austin was Chris Stapleton. I was like, man, I've never heard somebody's voice. I mean, like, I was like, that dude is amazing. But I've gotten to hang out with, like, Luke Bryan and Jason Aldean. You know, great dudes. Got to hunt with those dudes. And
2: I grew up 80s, 90s country. So we grew up a lot different. But I'm a...
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0: I imagine you and Chris could... If you've met, have you met him yet?
1: I haven't. No, okay. I never have.
0: You guys could trade beard care tips, I think.
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10: Sunny today with a high of 21. Tonight, a clear sky and a low of plus 5. Tomorrow, it'll be sunny and windy, a high of 23. Sunshine for Tuesday, a high of 20. Wednesday, sunny and 18. Current weather conditions can be found anytime on your West Central Online app. I'm Judy Peters.
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9: Sunny today with a high of 21. Tonight, a clear sky and a low of plus 5. Tomorrow, it'll be sunny and windy, a high of 23. Sunshine for Tuesday, a high of 20. Wednesday, sunny and 18. Current weather conditions can be found anytime on your West Central Online app. I'm Judy Peters.
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0: say it with me, to the Second Amendment. And on bonus question, which president is on the U.S. $1 bill? That's George Washington, right? How about the 20? That is Andrew Jackson. And finally, who's on the $100 U.S. bill? That's Benjamin Franklin. And I know all this because before I had kids, I had Franklins, and now all I have are Washingtons. Struggle is real. And that's this weekend's ACC Inside America.
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3: 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I'm Ryan Fox, and since it's now finally October, we can officially talk Halloween, and we're going to do that with our special guest this weekend from Duck Dynasty and the new show Jep and Jess Beyond the Bayou, Jep and Jessica Robertson. That's here in the next 15 minutes, plus Tucker Wetmore's message for his fans, and is Keith Urban packing up, heading out? You're about to find out. Meanwhile, back to the countdown, and Luke Combs, rethink some things. American Country Countdown.
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0: think some things. Luke Combs holding at 15 on American Country Countdown. You got Ryan Fox with the hits. And time to check in on the newlyweds. Recently, Entertainment Tonight caught up with Lainey Wilson in Vegas to see how married life is going so far.
1: It's been absolutely incredible. It just feels good. It feels like we're just like turning the page into this beautiful chapter. And I mean, he's the best thing that's ever happened to me. I'm telling you, he's a good man.
0: Such a cute couple. You can see the full interview with Lainey on ET's YouTube page. And Lainey Wilson and her former ACC number one right now. 4x4 by you. 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

0: 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And, you know, I still get that with my Uncle Si. He's kind of the last one left. And so I really treasure that. And that was my dad's big thing, was like, get outside and enjoy God's nature. And I think we kind of show that on this show, which is really cool.
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8: Sunny today with a high of 21. Tonight a clear sky and a low of plus 5. Tomorrow it'll be sunny and windy, a high of 23. Sunshine for Tuesday, a high of 20. Wednesday, sunny and 18. Current weather conditions can be found anytime on your West Central Online app. I'm Judy Peters.
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0: Former ACC number one from Tucker Wetmore. It's Brunette on American Country Countdown with Ryan Fox. And Tucker, recently on stage in Pittsburgh, took time to thank his fans for all their support.
1: I love this. This is what I love. It's what I've always loved. And I feel like God's got me exactly where he wants me to be. But at the end of the day, I'm a normal dude. I'm just a person. There is nothing special about me other than the fact that my name is big old plastered behind me every once in a while. You guys make me feel special day in and day out. So thank you so much.
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17: Sunny today with a high of 21. Tonight, a clear sky and a low of plus 5. Tomorrow, it'll be sunny and windy, a high of 23. Sunshine for Tuesday, a high of 20. Wednesday, sunny and 18. Current weather conditions can be found anytime on your West Central Online app. I'm Judy Peters.
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0: I don't understand why people would have to have an association with it to care greatly about it. If you've got a heart, little human beings need help. They're alone in the world. Imagine that. It only takes 30 seconds of picturing being in their shoes to realize the terror of how that must be and the necessity for caring adults to step in. And while they might not be able to completely replace the parents, some kids come through here briefly. Some, it becomes their home for good. And sometimes the Together California parents will end up adopting those children. Well, it's a beautiful thing. They get to stay with their siblings, so there's not trauma on top of trauma.
1: Isn't that awesome? Well done, Christian. Literally using his powers for good. And it's folks like Christian Bale that make us love taking a look on the bright side as the countdown rolls on.
2: Road trip ready. 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
4: The number one country music countdown in the world. 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And this hour, will Stella let you repeat with the number one song in the land for the second straight week with Boston? You're about to find out. I'm Ryan Fox from the ACC O'Reilly Auto Parts Studio. 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And who are the latest stars to relocate to Texas? We have that answer for you as well. But first, Luke Bryan up one notch this weekend with Country and She Knows It, American Country Countdown. No.

Blake Shelton with his huge hit. It's Texas on American Country Countdown. And Ryan, get hanged this weekend with a couple Robertsons from Duck Dynasty. Jep and Jess Robertson are on a brand new show called Beyond the Bayou, where they have moved to Texas. You guys have a new ranch that you're working on this new show that's on Great American Family. Thanks for being on the show, guys. Congrats on the move to Texas.

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1: We're not native Texans. You know, I see the bumper stickers. I'm like, dadgummit. I've spent a lot of my life in Texas, but I can't be a native Texan. I was not born there. This girl, were you born in Texas?
2: No.
1: But she did spend some time.
2: I was young and tired of East Texas.
3: Beyond the Bayou is the show on Great American Family. Congratulations on this show. Oh, why was it time to make this kind of move in your life from Louisiana to Texas, to the ranch?
2: We lived in Austin for a little while. Our two of our kids went to Abilene ACU out there, which we love. So we've kind of been pulled, right? I feel like every time we're back in Louisiana, we're pulled again to Texas. So there is something to that. And I think for us, it was a business opportunity. We saw this beautiful area. Jeff felt drawn even to this area. For years, we were traveling to Abilene, and he would say, every time we passed through, he'd say, I used to come here with my dad and hunt. I used to come here and, you know, and then now years later, now we have a little ranchette out there. And so it really was so organic and not, it was accidental. We met with Great American Media with Bill and Caitlin, Bill Abbott, Caitlin Holbrook, and we were just like getting behind them because we were like, we love what you're doing at Great American Media, right? And we wanted to work on some level, you know, even in back, you know, in the back, you know, just some form of fashion. And then by the end of it, they were like, we've never done an unscripted show ever, but let's do it. And so it was not, we keep saying it's a God thing because it was like us being drawn out that way. And then also the having this opportunity, we just look at it like, God, you open these doors. What do you want to do with this?
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16: Sunny today with a high of 21. Tonight, a clear sky and a low of +5. Tomorrow, it'll be sunny and windy, a high of 23. Sunshine for Tuesday, a high of 20. Wednesday, sunny and 18. Current weather conditions can be found anytime on your West Central Online app. I'm Judy Peters.
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4: 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Number 6.

Riding along with Shaboozy and an ACC Sure Shot. That one is sure to join the countdown very soon. It's Cowgirl on American Country Countdown. It's Ryan. It's been a minute since we've heard from Tim McGraw.

0: Tim McGraw and his big former ACC number one shotgun writer on American Country Countdown. Got Ryan Fox with all the hits in the stars. Tim just wrapped a long run of shows where he heads to Las Vegas later this month for a residency at Caesar's Palace. And recently, when he dropped by the Tim Ferriss podcast, he revealed that there was a time not too long ago that he considered hanging it up.
1: I tell you, the last 3 years have been tough to focus.
2: With surgeries?
1: With the surgeries. I've had 4 back surgeries and double knee replacements.
2: Yeah.
1: And tried to work through all of it and did work through all of it. There was a moment in time back in the spring this year after my 3rd back surgery. It just didn't work that I thought that I was going to really be looking at not being able to do this anymore. Because I can't imagine not doing it the way that I do it. There's no way that I'm going to go out there and sit on a stool and sing for an hour and a half. It's physically impossible for me to do. So if I can't go do the shows the way I do shows and the way that I have fun doing shows, then I'm not going to give everybody what they're paying for. And I'm not going to get satisfaction out of it.
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3: Sunny today with a high of 21. Tonight a clear sky and a low of plus 5. Tomorrow it'll be sunny and windy, a high of 23. Sunshine for Tuesday, a high of 20. Wednesday, sunny and 18. Current weather conditions can be found anytime on your West Central Online app. I'm Judy Peters.
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Morgan Wallen, number four. It's Been By Now on American Country Countdown with Ryan. And there's a couple Lukes in country music these days, including both Luke Bryan, who just heard earlier this hour with Country and She Knows It, and, of course, Luke Combs. By the way, Luke is one of the most popular dog names out there right now.

0: It's hanging around the top five at number three this weekend with Be By You on American Country Countdown. You got Ryan Fox, and Luke is certainly a popular name for both kids and adults, but how does it rank on the list of the most popular dog names? Well, according to this list right here from the American Kennel Club, Luna, Bella, and Daisy top the list for female puppies, while Max, Hank, and Teddy are at the top of the list for male dogs. The name Luke, by the way, all the way down at number 26. And I don't think I've ever met a dog named Ryan, but if you got one, let me know about it. I'd love to see a picture, too. You can hit me up at Ryan Fox Now on social.
1: Coming up next.
0: 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On the way, we reveal the number one song in the land when American Country Countdown comes right back.
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0: Last weekend, this country legend put out his 21st album, Silver Sands Marina. It's got this one on it, making a beeline all the way to our number one spot here in ACC. Almost. Kenny Chesney. And Carry On. On American Country Countdown.
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1: From the Provincial News Desk, I'm Judy Peters. Harvest continues in the southeast as October is here and frost could set in. Agrologist Edgar Hammermeister describes the cold as a compounding problem.
2: The damage has been done with moisture. What the challenge with the cool temperatures is that everything takes longer to dry off when there's no heat in the air. And so our days are getting shorter, not only by sunlight, but with all the moisture and now the cool conditions. We just can't get any momentum going with the machines.
1: Hammermeister says that farmers should make sure they're not stretching their machines or themselves too far as harvest continues. The province continues to upgrade overpasses across Saskatchewan as transportation needs evolve. Dan Palmer is a senior communications consultant with the Saskatchewan Ministry of Highways. Palmer says new bridge projects are being built to a higher clearance standard.
3: The ministry's current standard clearance for all new bridge construction is 5.3 meters. But keep in mind that lower heights exist across the provincial highway network because these structures were built to last a very long time.
1: The Highway 2 overpass above the Trans-Canada Highway in Moose Jaw is currently being upgraded as part of an estimated $35 million project. SGI is reminding drivers to watch for wildlife as animal activity increases across Saskatchewan this fall. Michaela Solomon with SGI says the best way to avoid a collision is to stay alert behind the wheel.
4: We know that the best way drivers can avoid collisions, especially with wildlife this time of year, is being alert and paying attention when they're driving.
1: SGI reports more than 8,800 wildlife collisions occur on Saskatchewan roads each year. And that's a look at your provincial news.
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1: Sunny today with a high of 21. Tonight, a clear sky and a low of plus 5. Tomorrow, it'll be sunny and windy, a high of 23. Sunshine for Tuesday, a high of 20. Wednesday, sunny and 18. Current weather conditions can be found anytime on your West Central Online app. I'm Judy Peters.
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11: Sunny today with a high of 21. Tonight, a clear sky and a low of plus 5. Tomorrow, it'll be sunny and windy, a high of 23. Sunshine for Tuesday, a high of 20. Wednesday, sunny and 18. Current weather conditions can be found anytime on your West Central online app. I'm Judy Peters.
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4: Sunny today with a high of 21. Tonight a clear sky and a low of plus 5. Tomorrow it'll be sunny and windy, a high of 23. Sunshine for Tuesday, a high of 20. Wednesday, sunny and 18. Current weather conditions can be found anytime on your West Central online app. I'm Judy Peters.
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0: Mr. Gord Bamford and stay till 2. Hey, good afternoon. My name's Eric Ruddle. Very cool. Seeing some spooky decorations already popping up around the community there. And of course, this Halloween landing on a Saturday, which has kind of reignited that conversation of should we just lock Halloween to a Saturday closest to October 31st, even if it's not on the actual date. Christy's with me, and Christy, what do you think?
1: No, not a chance. The reason being is because Halloween, All Hallows Eve, is October 31st, and it's always been October 31st. Why change it?
0: True.
1: I know it's good for the kids and the teachers and the parents, but still, Halloween is Halloween. Don't mess with tradition.
0: Halloween is Halloween, and we're going to keep it on the 31st. I love it.
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3: West Central Online weather.
4: Sunny today with a high of 21. Tonight, a clear sky and a low of plus 5. Tomorrow, it'll be sunny and windy, a high of 23. Sunshine for Tuesday, a high of 20. Wednesday, sunny and 18. Current weather conditions can be found anytime on your West Central Online app. I'm Judy Peters.
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2: Sunny today with a high of 21. Tonight, a clear sky and a low of plus 5. Tomorrow, it'll be sunny and windy, a high of 23. Sunshine for Tuesday, a high of 20. Wednesday, sunny and 18. Current weather conditions can be found anytime on your West Central Online app. I'm Judy Peters.
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0: Dal Smith and Fixer Upper. Hey there, my name's Eric Ruddle. Seeing a couple of people using this weekend to start getting a little spooky out there, putting up their decorations, and of course Halloween landing on a Saturday this year, which has that conversation reignited. Should Halloween always be on a Saturday, even if it doesn't last on October 31st? Just that it's the best day for the actual activities of Halloween. Chris is with me. And Chris, what do you think? Which way should we lean?
1: I love the idea. I think it's exactly what Halloween needs. Everybody to be off, everybody to just not have to worry.

0: about work or school or anything. Just go out and have fun, and then Sunday recover. It just makes most sense.
1: Okay, and I think a lot of people will be feeling this year, but come next year, I don't think we're really switching off from the 31st.
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7: Sunny today with a high of 21. Tonight a clear sky and a low of plus 5. Tomorrow it'll be sunny and windy, a high of 23. Sunshine for Tuesday, a high of 20. Wednesday, sunny and 18. Current weather conditions can be found anytime on your West Central Online app. I'm Judy Peters.
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So the big new movie this weekend is Tom Cruise's Digger. And the reviews all say it is a movie you will love to hate. I don't know what that means, but I'm intrigued.

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4: Sunny today with a high of 21. Tonight, a clear sky and a low of plus 5. Tomorrow, it'll be sunny and windy, a high of 23. Sunshine for Tuesday, a high of

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0: There's Thelma and James, an alternate ending. Hey there, my name's Eric Ruddle. It's pretty cool to see Halloween decorations already popping up around our neighborhoods. And of course, Halloween this year landing on a Saturday, which has kind of reignited that conversation. Should we just lock Halloween to Saturday, independent of whether or not it actually lands on the 31st? I've got Trish with me. And Trish, which way do you lean?
1: Well, I remember growing up, and it was so much fun to go to school the next day. There's kids' faces still stained with, like, green Martian face paint and hair that still has, like, fluorescent brain color in there with egg white still in it. It was fun. And, you know, the kids, like, yeah, we were tired, but we were hyper. We were fun. We shared candy. I think, like, the bigger picture, though, like, we're in a time of change in society. Maybe leave the small stuff alone and focus on the big stuff.
0: Oh, 100%. And for my kids, school and dressing up for it is actually something they look more forward to than even trick-or-treating at this point. So I don't think we'll be changing it anytime soon.
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1: From the Provincial News Desk, I'm Judy Peters. Estevan is moving one step closer to becoming Saskatchewan's center for nuclear energy development. Mayor Tony Cernik says the Rafferty site was chosen over Boundary Dam, largely because of its larger water supply and favorable location for infrastructure.
2: It was just the size of the water, if you will. So obviously with the, you know, Boundary Dam being on Boundary Dam Reservoir, they were thinking there wasn't much enough room. There may have been room to host a couple of SMRs there, but you get into the big 1,000 megawatt and they just needed the bigger body of water. So
1: Cernik says the project reinforces Estevan's role as a key energy producing community in Saskatchewan. The province continues to upgrade overpasses across Saskatchewan as transportation needs evolve. Dan Palmer is a senior communications consultant with the Saskatchewan Ministry of Highways. Palmer says new bridge projects are being built to a higher clearance standard.
3: The ministry's current standard clearance for all new bridge construction is 5.3 meters. But keep in mind that lower heights exist across the provincial highway network because these structures were built to last a very long time.
1: The Highway 2 overpass above the Trans-Canada Highway in Moose Jaw is currently being upgraded as part of an estimated $35 million project. Homeowners looking to save on winter energy bills may want to start preparing before temperatures drop. Sask Energy Manager of Corporate Communications, Annie McLeod, says keeping vents clear, replacing furnace filters, and sealing drafts around windows and doors can reduce heat loss.
4: A clean filter allows your furnace to move more air and more efficiently heat your home and can actually improve overall furnace efficiency by up to 1%.
1: Sask Energy says taking preventative steps now can help improve home comfort and keep energy use under control this winter. Harvest continues in the southeast as October is here and frost could set in. Agrologist Edgar Hammermeister describes the cold as a compounding problem.
5: The damage has been done with moisture. What the challenge with the cool temperatures is that everything takes longer to dry off when there's no heat in the air. And so our days are getting shorter, not only by sunlight, but with all the moisture and now the cool conditions, we just can't get any momentum going with the machines.
1: Hammermeister says that farmers should make sure they're not stretching their machines or themselves too far as harvest continues. And that's a look at your provincial news.

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1: Tonight, a clear sky and a low of plus 5. Tomorrow, it'll be sunny and windy, a high of 23. Sunshine for Tuesday, a high of 20. Wednesday, sunny and 18. Current weather conditions can be found anytime on your West Central Online app. I'm Judy Peters.
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6: Tonight, a clear sky and a low of plus 5. Tomorrow, it'll be sunny and windy, a high of 23. Sunshine for Tuesday, a high of 20. Wednesday, sunny and 18. Current weather conditions can be found anytime on your West Central online app. I'm Judy Peters.
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Thanksgiving quickly approaching next weekend, one of the biggest burdens we have for picking to live in the best community ever is that everyone wants to come here. So, of course, you're always stuck with hosting. I guess it could be worse. Here's Zach McPhee.

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4: Tonight a clear sky and a low of +5. Tomorrow it'll be sunny and windy, a high of 23. Sunshine for Tuesday, a high of 20. Wednesday, sunny and 18. Current weather conditions can be found anytime on your West Central Online app. I'm Judy Peters.
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0: James Mark Band and Wasting Whiskey. Hey there, my name's Eric Ruddle. Very cool seeing decorations already popping up around town as we get spookier and spookier, getting closer and closer to Halloween, which this year lands on a Saturday, which has kind of reignited that conversation. Should we just lock Halloween to the closest Saturday to October 31st, even if it's not on the exact date? What do you think, Kathy?
1: You know, I'm definitely totally for it because I do love the idea, because if they are up late trick-or-treating, you know, and it's a school day, It's kind of hard that way. You want to make sure that you're out early and they can't be. And they're going to be, of course, you know, all jacked up on candy. They have it on a Friday or a Saturday, it's a lot better. You don't have to worry about it. And then you can still even go to a Halloween party in the evening as well.
0: That is very, very true. But it's also not like we don't celebrate Halloween on the closest weekend to it beforehand either. I think there is a way that everyone can win, and I don't think it's going to change anytime soon.
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1: From the Provincial News Desk, I'm Judy Peters. Harvest continues in the southeast as October is here and frost could set in. Agrologist Edgar Hammermeister describes the cold as a compounding problem.
2: The damage has been done with moisture. What the challenge with the cool temperatures is that everything takes longer to dry off when there's no heat in the air. And so our days are getting shorter, not only by sunlight, but with all the moisture and now the cool conditions. We just can't get any momentum going with the machines.
1: Hammermeister says that farmers should make sure they're not stretching their machines or themselves too far as harvest continues. The province continues to upgrade overpasses across Saskatchewan as transportation needs evolve. Dan Palmer is a senior communications consultant with the Saskatchewan Ministry of Highways. Palmer says new bridge projects are being built to a higher clearance standard.
3: The ministry's current standard clearance for all new bridge construction is 5.3 meters. But keep in mind that lower heights exist across the provincial highway network because these structures were built to last a very long time.
1: The Highway 2 overpass above the Trans-Canada Highway in Moose Jaw is currently being upgraded as part of an estimated $35 million project. SGI is reminding drivers to watch for wildlife as animal activity increases across Saskatchewan this fall. Michaela Solomon with SGI says the best way to avoid a collision is to stay alert behind the wheel.
4: We know that the best way drivers can avoid collisions, especially with wildlife this time of year, is being alert and paying attention when they're driving.
1: SGI reports more than 8,800 wildlife collisions occur on Saskatchewan roads each year. And that's a look at your provincial news.
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1: Tonight, a clear sky and a low of plus 5. Tomorrow, it'll be sunny and windy, a high of 23. Sunshine for Tuesday, a high of 20. Wednesday, sunny and 18. Current weather conditions can be found anytime on your West Central Online app. I'm Judy Peters.
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9: Tonight, a clear sky and a low of plus 5. Tomorrow, it'll be sunny and windy, a high of 23. Sunshine for Tuesday, a high of 20. Wednesday, sunny and 18. Current weather conditions can be found anytime on your West Central Online app. I'm Judy Peters.
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2: Tonight, a clear sky and a low of plus 5. Tomorrow, it'll be sunny and windy, a high of 23. Sunshine for Tuesday, a high of 20. Wednesday, sunny and 18. Current weather conditions can be found anytime on your West Central Online app. I'm Judy Peters.
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6: Tonight, a clear sky and a low of plus 5. Tomorrow, it'll be sunny and windy, a high of 23. Sunshine for Tuesday, a high of 20. Wednesday, sunny and 18. Current weather conditions can be found anytime on your West.

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0: One, two, three, ears on me. 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Classroom
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2: Tonight, a clear sky and a low of plus 5. Tomorrow, it'll be sunny and windy, a high of 23. Sunshine for Tuesday, a high of 20. Wednesday, sunny and 18. Current weather conditions can be found anytime on your West Central Online app. I'm Judy Peters.
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